hope life treats you kind, and I hope that you have all that you ever dreamed of, and I wish you joy and happiness.

But when his drinking and lusting and his hunger for power became known to more and more people, the demands to do something about

there only to hide my guilt and shame. I forgive you, now I ask the same of you. While we were apart, I was human too.